0: Let it bring joy to your family. You didn't say amen, I say amen. Let the blessing God is about to give you, let it bring promotion to you and your family. Don't let the devil use it by pride bring you down. Let us pray. Everlasting Father, we thank you for blessing us so very well by this revelation, that this year we are determined to trust you. And Lord, I pray, as many who are taking you by your word, trusting you, worshiping you and you alone, calling upon you day and night, this year, shower your blessing on everyone in Jesus' name. Grant testimony to your people. For this individual that's about giving up, he or she has been serving you for some time, but because of one or two challenges, he or she is going almost into depression. Baba, deliver this person. And you, spirit of depression and confusion, I rebuke you. Come out of this individual in the name of Jesus. May the Lord strengthen you by this voice, child of God. Don't throw away your confidence. May the Lord help you to retain your confidence in Christ. By patience, you will reap your results, your victory, like Joseph did over and against all his enemy, by simply trusting God to the end. Receive grace to trust God to the end. And as many of you are giving your life to Jesus, may the Lord forgive your sin. May your sins be washed away by the blood of Jesus. And may your name be written in the Lamb Book of Life. Receive grace and the Holy Spirit to serve God until you see him face to face through Jesus Christ. In Jesus' mighty name, I bless you. Amen. Praise Master Jesus. Hallelujah. Men and brethren, this Apostle Barnabas Felix, he gives the Felix. Blessed Our Shalom Gospel Church is the church I pastor. I based in Benin City, I told you. We have our Sunday service, 230 Akema Road, Jesus Hill, formerly known as Asuru Hill, 7:30 a.m. Our second service, our international headquarters, kilometer 12 Upper Akema Road, back for Bar River, a community called Oholo. 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Partner with me in this program. 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
0: Beautiful Sunday morning to you. Here is the news at dawn. We begin with the headlines this morning. The Nigerian military raises alarm over attempt to hack its X account. Edo State government condemns poor working condition at Roktia Group in Ikwebaha local government area. And Morocco detains dozens of migrants trying to cross into Ceuta. Chris and Abunile, it's my name, bringing you the details.

Independent National Electoral Commission, INEC, has started the coalition and announcement of results for the Osun State governorship election. INEC's move came hours after the election scheduled concluded in the 30 local government area of the state. Results announced at several polling units across Osun State have shown the Accord Party recording early performances in parts of Ife, Ilesha, and Olaoluwa, while the All Progressive is also leading in some polling units. The defense headquarters has raised the alarm over an attempted unauthorized compromise of his official X account. It is contained in a statement by the Director of Defense Information, Major General Samaila Oba, on Saturday. Oba said the incident was being treated as a cybersecurity matter with appropriate technical measures activated to ensure the account and prevent further unauthorized access. According to him, efforts were ongoing to fully restore control of the official account, urging members of the public, the media and other stakeholders to disregard any suspicious, unauthorized or misleading content that might be posted from the account during the period. The military authorities assured the public that they remain committed to maintaining the highest standards of information, security and ensuring that accurate, timely and credible information in the activities and operations of the armed forces of Nigeria. Still on military, troops of the 162 Amphibious Battalion operating under the Joint Task Force Northeast Operation Hidden Kai successfully thwarted an attempted attack by ISWAP terrorists on their location at the Forward Operation Base, Minda Rigau Biu local government area of Borno State, and inflicted heavy casualties on the extremist fighters. The military said the terrorists launched a simultaneous assault on the location from two fronts on the 15th of August 2026. In a statement on Saturday, the acting military information officer of the Joint Task Force Northeast Operation Hidden Kai, Captain Mohammed Goni, said that upon detecting the advancing terrorists through and placed early warning and surveillance system, a combat team was promptly dispatched to interdict the terrorists along one of their axes of defense. According to the troops, several terrorists were eliminated

it was short, but it tells you repent. When you listen to Pastor Jacob Edehomo, he tells you the same thing, repent. When you listen to me, I'm still telling you, repent. Three people, one word. Repent! The kingdom of God is at hand. Repent from your evil. The kingdom of God is at hand. The things of God is not something you joke about with. When you do the things of God, like I don't care attitude, you will have an I don't care at the cure result. That is why a lot of people, they have problems in their heads. You don't know why you have problems with your head. You think lies, stealing, telling lies, defiling women, sleeping with women, using your own body to make money. You think that is life? When the result comes, you will face it. When the result comes, it comes. No, a lot of people believe that what we are saying, we are just making noise. We are making noise. To you, we are making noise. But wait a minute. We will know whether you are the one making noise or I'm the one making noise. Because any wickedness that a man does or a woman does, it reflects in his finances and his head. There is a president now battling with his head. A president of a country battling with his head. Before a president will eat anything, they have to check what is inside. They have any movement, they have security everywhere. But how did cancer enter his body? A president. There is money. There are things money cannot buy. When you do evil, evil will speak for you in the nearest future. When you do good, good will speak for you in the nearest future. Goodness speak in your head. Goodness speak in your finances. Goodness speak after when you are gone after this earth. Because when you accept Jesus Christ as a Lord and personal Savior, your head is guaranteed. Your finances is guaranteed. And when you die, your children's children, is their life is guaranteed. He said, I will bless your seed. He will bless your offspring. Because why? Because you are not a wicked man. The book of Isaiah is telling you this morning, that as you sound you a trumpet, as you blow a trumpet, what is trumpet telling you? To depart from evil. Depart from evil. You that is a young boy now, or a young girl, you are doing prostitution. Prostituting. You think what you are doing is a normal way of life. No, it's not a normal way of life. It's a way of destruction. You are destroying your soul. You are destroying the soul of your children yet unborn. Because any good thing you leave, you do here on earth, will lead you now and forever, will extend to your generation. Any evil thing you do here on earth will extend to your seed. How wicked are you? You go to a prostitute house. You are sleeping with prostitutes. You think you are enjoying. You are destroying your soul. How wicked are you? You that is a young girl. You go in bad. Doing hookoping. I don't know what you are hookoping and hookoping. You are doing prostitute. That is hookoping. They gave it name. Hook. I don't know what you are hooking. It's a name. You are a prostitute. Desist from it. You young man, young boy, young girl, you have become a courtist. I don't know what you are courtesting and courting. You have become a wicked man, carrying guns and kill your fellow person. The book of Isaiah is telling you, depart from courtesying. When you continue, you will die with it. You know, there are a lot of curses that inside this Bible is for who? I told you the curse of the Lord is upon the house of the wicked. A court man that carry gun and kill somebody, death is waiting for you in your nearest future. So you will not

0: live that long, you will also see your the profit of your sin. Sin is sin, no matter how you decorate it. Take, let them be calling you fine boy. Fine boy. What do you gain a courtist? What do you gain being a courtist? I was once a courtist. I know the pains inside court. I was a courtist. To the extent I was the next to the, I was the second man. As a court, what do you want to tell me? What is this idea? There is nothing. All we do as at that time is to talk about evil. Evil. Your fellow people are chasing you. Your other court group are chasing you. The community you live in are chasing you. The policemen are chasing you. The government is chasing you. Is that life? And above all, God that created the world is against you. When I was being a courtist, I never had peace. I never had peace. Although I did not carry a gun and show somebody. Why is it that I didn't have peace? Because I was in the midst of where they discuss how they will kill somebody, how they will beat somebody, how they will do this, how they only speak about evil, evil, evil, evil. Because of this gathering that I was in, I never had peace. I was always having bad, bad dreams. Every time I close my eyes, I will see that blood, blood, blood. Because each time we come to gather together, they come every time. There is never a time they don't gather, because Bible said they will surely gather. We always gather to talk about evil, to talk about how this one has done wrong, how you go and treat his that time. I don't know that you are for copy and for copy. Yeah. Go and treat this fuck up. Every time we talk about nonsense, those listenings I was listening caused me pains. I was always afraid that someone is after me. How much more if you carry a gun and kill somebody? The only thing that a court will give you is beer. Gathering together, you drink beer, you'll be healing yourself. That is the only thing. But inwardly, you are dying. A kidnapper. You are a kidnapper. You kidnap your fellow person to demand for ransom. You kidnap a person for ransom. You have dug your grave. The book of Isaiah is telling me to tell you that I should tell you to repent from your evil ways. Repent from your wicked ways, because judgment is at hand. If you are not a kidnapper, you are an informant. You are the one that inform a kidnapper to see how to go and kidnap somebody. If you are not that one, you are a bad officer, a very bad one, a policeman. You collect bribe. You saw some people that these are thieves. So they feel to harass them and hand them over to the authority. No. You collect money from them and you let them to go. Bad officer. All of you are the same. Or if you are not that one, you are a preacher using Bible to tell lies. All of you are the same. If you are not that one, you are Boko Haram. All of you are the same. If you are not that one, you are the one telling lies. All of you are the same. If you are not that one, you are maltreating your neighbor, because you have some little money. All of you are the same. If you are not maltreating your neighbor, you are maltreating your maid. If you have maid, treat them well. No, you are beating them, hurling shots at them. All of you are the same. I happen to come across with one policeman. He was telling me, you know, a lot of police people are good people, you know, but you have bad ones among them. There was one that told me about what happened. Let me just quickly share the story, because no time. Time is almost finished. This policeman got money from somebody. They said, okay, we are going to kill cadet criminals. These cadet criminals that they actually arrested, they let them go. They went to a prison and told the DPO, he said, hey, DPO, come. You know these people? Give them names. Call them out, they will kill them. They say, hey, young man, come. your name is Ade, your name is Yola, your name is Yemi. They gave five people different names. They say, when you hear this name, just come out. When you come out, you'll be free. Do you hear? They say, yes. The innocent people, although they are criminals, but they were not aware of what was awaiting them. It took a good policeman to come and tell these people, say, hey, come. If you hear your name and you come out, that will be your end. So the day to execute them came. The executioner was outside, waiting for their names to be called down so that they will kill them. They called out there, hear me? Yeah. Nobody came out. They now say, ah, DPA, what happened? Information. And I got to him that there was salty fishing. The DP was arrested. For his what? For his evil. He wanted, if not for that good policeman, he could have gone inside and killed those innocent people. This is how they are doing it today, tomorrow. You look for an innocent person, you kill him, and you allow the criminal to live. All of you are the same. The book of Isaiah is saying, repent! The kingdom of God is at hand. And the last day, only true believer will be raptured. Because of time, my time is running out. I don't really have much time to talk to you. But in subsequent edition, you will hear us again, same time, same station, next week. I remain Bishop Ignatius Ehigato from the late Church of God. See you same time, same station next week. Be blessed, my people. Be blessed, my brothers. Depart from sin and embrace God. God is the only pathway to peace. Be blessed.
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0: Oga Agbapa.
1: You say you correct.
0: Oga Agbapa. Yes, you correct, but you're not correct. Okay. The thing, will I say, no, may you not for best, because this is your Akma. If you use it and take give person headache, the person will get headache.
1: You're correct, but I'm not correct.
0: You're not correct. These people, they be tradesmen. Like, only one thing I didn't know. They know how to set block plaster house. Yeah. But they don't know how that house take the function. That house be like human being. It gets, it be like wait till it breathes. It gets everything like human being. It they settle. Sometimes you can't leave a house. They'll say leave them for 28 days before you go remove the support when they under, when they do decking. Okay. All those things, like wait till they look. But bricklayer not sabi all those things.
1: If
0: wait till
1: he remove
0: them,
1: 2 days.
0: If he remove them, you just say, I don't dry, or maybe they start to the set block. You just say, I say, you cast decking today, you just start to the set on top. That load, still the day on top of that iron and concrete. If they wear them off, and if, for example, say, not carry enough support, not they, if he just break down, and all those things, now waiting, they cause them. Bricklayer, if he grow, but if you want to grow along the ladder of your profession, you go grow to become foreman. Person, when you they say, help me look the side to engineer, go still day to oversee in work. That's what it's supposed to be. Not be just say, oh, let him go, your day side. You want to build 2-3 story building. Bricklayer, go, just sit down. Just they build them, they go. No.
2: But against the engineer, we say, they're not sabi the work. They just they call the engineer and paper they be. Why they get us on bricklayer, we say, experience food. They even sabi work past engineer.
0: Yes, you're correct.
1: What
0: you
1: build,
2: I just said, this, they don't even know where it pass. So.
1: You just to carry paper, they go.
2: But on the bricklayer, I go tell you, say, see, I go so tell
0: you
2: one.
0: Yes, I go tell you, say, you correct and you not still correct. Now, wait till I give a back one. I'll give Madame Faye. Because this time, now, no, we never start insult. Okay. Because the engineer, you look and say, no, sabi work. He, some of them never really gather experience enough. They still need Oga to work with. That is now engineer. He read that thing for 5 years. But now, they'll come to read them for 6 years. He go read and finish, not me say, he just sabi everything. He still need some experience because the application is different from the theory. For school, like universities, then they do IT.
2: Yes.
0: The time of IT, now for you to go learn from people when Sabian pass you, you can't ask more questions. When you say ratio 1-2-4, you say 24, what is it called? 20 mm, 60 mm. Wait till it be. May I see the kind of rod when it be? Or 25 mm. Let me may I see him so that it go day easy for him to come they work on his own. Before he go can't get it dependent, go be like who sub master finish.
2: Yes.
0: He go can't still get right. Few
1: what
0: time.
1: They make fire the burn for us?
0: Fire.
1: So say na electrical.
0: Yes.
1: So say na BDC, no bring lights. So say na solar. Now true say solar they put fire for us.
0: Solar gets your own wahala. When you use when you use fake wires.
1: Solar.
0: It will lead to ram.
1: Okay,
0: because because the wires where you use the strength of that wire, it go time waiting go fit carry. If you can't carry too much load, if it cause some, it go burn. It go be like say so most of us we they use what they call appliance for us, like electric boiler. When we they use them, you see, I say when you unplug them, your only body will come be like waiting make luge. Waiting don't most the one burn. It don't weak because that wire. You not even reach to carry that power. Because by the time you plug them, everything for your room, you say, it go down small. That's the wire when they use, it not reach the standard. Because SON, still they follow that one. As you talk and say SON, say they're not they are not open. It open to ram. Nigeria wire, not the best wire. But some of these wires, when they use, some of them not be Nigeria wire. All this China wire, not good for us, for Nigeria. Because our kind of appliance,
1: solar,
0: not heavy.
1: They talk say solar, they put fire for us. That the wire,
0: not the wire.
2: But some people say they just say because of say they put panel for zinc and iron call emit each other, see they cause some.
0: Yeah, when they put on top zinc, you see and say then they use something to the support them. It get difference from
1: it
0: that.
1: Get hunger.
0: Yes, it get hunger. Not be that one just they cause some. Nah, from the wire, nah that fire they start. When anything they spark, you don't see and say what they call them that panel is spark fire once. No, if it spark fire, now the wire, now they spark fire when they lead to ram. And when you want to connect them, you get this battery, where they put battery.
2: Yes.
0: It's supposed to get enough hair, make heat, not the do them. Because if heat, they do them there, if it cause fire. Because that thing don't hot. If it can lead to explode.
1: That's where the battery.
0: Yes, where battery, they supposed.

0: those day hairy. If you go fix something, when go they be like fan, when go they cool them, may you fix them. Even our what they call them, our our computer. You see, I say get one place where we both pull fan.
1: Yes.
0: May they blow them. That coolant is supposed they go just they blow them continuously so that it go they come out that heat for your body.
1: What I want to be say. What you go suggest now to put solar panel for zinc or create stand? God, I see some house where they'll create their own stand aside. They're not putting all their zinc or create their own stand. They'll put solar panel on top. What do you they advisable to
2: but
1: do?
2: But you don't talk now, say not be the panel, be the problem, best not
0: advice,
2: the wire.
0: The best advice, now make it day independent on your own.
1: Now you create better. A stand, put
0: you go your get your own stand. So that if small fault day, you'll feel evil rectify them. When you get fought for on top there, you yourself, you know, it go hard you to even carry ladder climber. Okay. Because safety, now one thing where you will look for engineering. Not be just say, I just want beautiful thing. May just be like, say, I minimize space. Or that is, I just use one small room to build 10-story building. How this thing, they save. The person when one stay, how you go take the breathe? You go get window, you go get this. Those things, now be waiting and they call planning. All those ones, now be waiting, you go see some persons, all these people when they do them, just they do them like that. They not sabi them as it supposed be.
2: All right,
0: those ones
2: now
0: wait.
2: I know say now wait day now now what call us for phone make we go put the phone for now now call we receive some call before we allow you go. Una don't hear and now say if you want build house, you go do the necessary thing. What you supposed to do? You supposed to do this thing. You supposed to go for qualified person. May do the noise for. That's what they talk about. Let me say, you just see person. I know person where they build house. He build the house, finish, come forget kitchen. You don't know, say kitchen supposed to do because it'll be work. He's supposed to follow the normal channel we plan where they'll plan up. All right, they give them the phone number.
1: The number to call now 090-443-6225.
2: 090-443-6225. That'll
1: be number to call
2: on
1: your
2: chook mat. Hello, who do our line?
3: Hello, yes.
2: We greet you.
3: Good afternoon.
2: Yes, who they talk?
3: I talk to you from Uromi.
2: From Uromi. What will be your name?
3: Omo Africana 1.
2: All right, we talk poof for the matter.
3: Yes, so I be here. This one matter, they sweet me, they do well.
2: Okay.
3: You see, but that Mr. Engineer, what did they talk? All those people went to say, you know, be Gina, what did they do? Say, Nigeria, they do want to go give a house.
2: Yes.
3: And then they cause problems for person. And then some owners, they still they cause the wahala by themselves. So,
2: okay.
3: This one, what they tell you now, it happened for Uromi here, for my old village, Dimosa, last year. There is one boy, he want to do the austere. Engineer, he carried engineer for the first time. As he called, they go now. He called to do the work by himself. Now he go buy material by himself. Then do the decking. Do the decking, and they call start making the put the off one. And so the boy go there,

0: want me to extend this moment, and I have interest about that. Okay. And I can talk to the former governor of Edo State, Comrade Adamari Oshumole, to talk to him. But to establish a very big people for me, for many people to be enjoying your program.
1: Thank you.
0: Because people pick many things from your way. Because this ABS will be extended. I want to be into CNN, to be into the world. If I can be able to get your number to meet you, so some people will be very happy for that.
1: Thank you very much.
0: And that is my happiness for you, because
1: all right, thank you. I know the line dot cut. Well, thank you very much. You will still call us back. All right, the number now 09044.
0: Hello.
1: Okay.
0: Hello, good afternoon.
1: Good afternoon.
0: Yes, Honorable Agbapa, I greet all of our studio.
1: We greet you,
0: they
1: talk.
0: All right, now studio, I greet all of our. This is a Lucky Dance Band of Benin.
1: We greet you, Lucky Dance Band. Yes, hello, how you to be the whole side? Hello, who there, our phone line?
2: Hello,
1: I greet you.
2: Hello,
1: I greet you, Raf, from ETC, we greet you.
2: Hello, I'm the certificate and the engineer.
3: Let me greet you, pass.
1: Okay. Officer below, they yell on the quarter.
2: Experience and knowledge, now they count for everything when we they do.
1: Yes.
2: When the school finish, we have to follow people when they work for years. They're going to give you experience. Bring them for work now. When they give me this work, when they do this thing, if you see the work, be like biscuit. It be like biscuit. How do you know this block? No, I'm not going to carry my work. So as it goes by, these are good guy issue. Don't get when they do not block, you do. If I jump just as it says, they have to cheat. For this kind of time, so that is new.
1: Thank you very much, my brother. Some people where they more block, the kind of block where they
4: move. Sad go place, pass me.
1: Even some owners, the owners.
4: There was a bit of doom.
1: That's okay. Block where supposed to, one bag supposed to give you, how many bag, one bag they give how many blocks?
5: One bag they give you about 30 blocks. Depends on the size. No, depends
0: hello?
5: On the size. Okay. Where you want more.
0: Hello?
5: Hello?
1: Hello, would they hear you?
0: Hello? Good afternoon.
1: Good afternoon, sir.
0: Hi, family.
1: We thank God. Go straight to the question, sir.
0: I go to this Malawi here and there are women.
4: Now, Sisi Fe, they here.
1: Sisi Fe, now they here and
4: officer from the law.
1: Malawi, where are you?
0: I got it. I did tell you now. I was sitting this afternoon.
3: You pass.
0: Are you happy, sir?
4: Same to you.
0: Hello?
1: Would they hear you?
0: Yeah. Waiting me one talk. May I come on for this matter?

0: You know, see, every time I would talk and say, number one, government on their own, they feel their responsibility, because the reason is that most of all those material, when they use now, they're supposed to be monitor the material. I remember that those days, any company when material went not good for market, they will feed the company. But today, what we are seeing now, whether at the time for the people to government, or the government will see the black government, my cause of those things, we don't know. If we look smart today, and smart not be like before, the road where they talk just now, really, anybody who wants to be now, if you say you want to go buy 12 men, that's what you don't waste time. Because 12 men now, I will not be like 10, 10 again. So, the material I want to give us now, we get as it be. The next one will go government, you see, make government help us, make it help us.
1: You wait, try, sir. You know, now, so gas only be this now.
0: This one on gas only for the community.
1: Yes, you know they talk anything when you don't blame government. You must blame government.
0: Wait, you must,
1: anything when you they talk, I don't monitor you now. Anything when you talk, you must say blame government. First, you go to the court for upper Siloko Road. Government go to him and say, see what he will do. He go do his own. Do the collapse.
0: I want to register for government. Before me, they will say, I want to put your water company. And the government will give me the approval.
1: All right, thank you.
0: Anything a person wants to do, why can't I buy company?
1: Thank you. May other person see call. I bet before we pick call, may you explain now. How many blocks they come out for one bag of cement? Normally.
2: Okay, when you they talk of blocks, you get different sizes. It gets somewhere where they say 225. It gets somewhere where we say 150 mm.
1: That
2: is 6 inches day.
1: Okay,
2: you still get five inches. You get 9 inches.
1: How many blocks supposed to come out for one bag?
2: Five inches. You are supposed to have 30 blocks from that 5 inches.
1: 30 blocks.
2: Yes. But for them to this strong, because we don't even get better sand. To really get better sand, where this sharp, where we're river sand, in all day. That's why 30 is a good block.
1: But for people, that one. They make one bag.
2: 40. Yes, then they make them, but it's not this strong enough. It's not this strong enough.
1: Okay, then if you want to do 6 inches, how many?
2: Like 6 inches, you look at 25.
1: 6 inches?
2: Yes.
1: So the way you can do a more than that, now you know go strong.
2: You know, 2 days strong. Okay. You know me say because it stand today, let me say that block don't stand strong. Well.
3: Okay.
1: All right. So, but we'll see take 2 calls before we leave you for today.
3: The number is 090-4436-2225.
1: Hello, who's there on our phone line?
0: Hello?
1: Hello?
0: Now, that's only for your community.
3: That's only for your community.
0: Hello? Wait a minute, one talk. When we talk just now, say, ordinary man like me, I don't figure who to... company now without government not give me approval.
1: You don't fair talk this one now.
0: Okay, we don't hear that one.
1: Okay,
0: since you don't hear that one, there's no cause for alarm. But I'm gonna help up beg government. May they put this and put their hands in order. So that all those things what would the challenge face? We don't feel the fear the challenge again. Arrest my case.
1: We don't hear me other people call on gas or
0: arrest my case.
3: Thank you.
1: The number now 090-4436-2225. Now be the number where you take join us for this program. Yes, who do our full line?
0: Hello.
1: Hello, good afternoon.
0: Good afternoon.
1: Can you be the last segment?
0: Okay. My name is James. I'm coming from the
1: continue. I said, we continue now because I will be the last caller for this segment.
0: Okay. It is some of people complaining that engineer always people in the labor of the other time. The issue is that when you give somebody in contract, let him go and work in your house, you understand? You find engineer that he knows in work, you understand? Some of the system, getting the collage is that your car, you need to cure the concrete. You understand? You know, be watching the concrete. Because if anything in life, like now, when you don't have, you must put water in that concrete. Let it be the given for the concrete. But some people do not understand. You can just go and build concrete and leave it in that state. You know what I'm saying? You don't do anything like water. Let it be curing it. You just let it keep over dry. That is what you see. It is the having issue of crashing everything in the world. Or take the other thing, it don't crash, it collapse, or it did.
1: Thank you. Now that will be the last caller for this segment. Yes, Victor Jobo. What will be your final advice for the people? Well, they bring you the come because you hear what people don't talk about. Maybe they come to enlighten them. Say not be dirty for bricklayer work. No, me say you know everything.
3: You know everything.
1: And you see go to school. No, me say you see know everything. I be any time.
2: Yes.
1: So give us your final advice.
2: My final advice to my people for house and everywhere we want for the year, make we the patronize which they call professionals. You get those where they call professionals, you get architect, you get engineer, you get builders. Builders and people were rebuilding technology. Those set of people, they do relative courses together where they say, it be like they do the same, similar things. But now architect, now they design building. When it comes to high-rise building, now engineer, now they do them as by to supervise them. But now architect, now be the head of building team.
1: That's your final advice.
2: Yes, but my final advice now, I be say, government made them pull eye down, just as Sonny talk. Make individuals pull eye down to patronize professionals in doing their work and make them not cut corner, go they buy materials when not they up to standard for work. Once they ask them for materials, make them buy standard materials, they build their house because now for their safety and for their people. Thank you very
1: Thank
2: much.
1: Thank you very much, my people. We are not here from Engineer Victor Dubo. How long you don't be engineer?
2: For the now, not be say we don't do stay inside. We don't stay here for more than 10 years, and small we they learn more because.
1: You are just a small boy.
2: Yes. We don't stay for long, but when you can't take upgrade, because again when you take the observe, those observation period, you don't need to cut down too much, because you don't want to give me job. If you want to give me job now, you'll constantly say my CV go get almost 20 years experience.
1: My bricklayer for my area, they build many buildings, and no building don't collapse. So I don't feel pass man, give a pass mark.
2: You go give a pass mark, but not be pass mark. Building not collapse for 10 years, not be say it not be collapse. But it can't collapse 20 years, 30 years, still a collapse building. Because he go they go small
1: okay, we don't
2: small,
1: feel small. Judge now.
2: No, you don't feel judge now.
1: Right, thank you very much. So I beg the final advice is say no, they move for professionals, they do our to wire your house, to build your house, to do the normal thing. Una don't hear now say he say in the normal sense 5 inches block supposed to come out 30. Yeah, supposed to come out for you will go they do 45, 40. You know the so sand in park who for the house.
3: Sand and water.
1: All right, thank you very much. We'll go small break. The one will come. We'll come bring lawyer, but we'll come talk about tenant and
3: landlord.
1: And landlord matter.

0: say it is wet, you then be Baba for natural medicine.
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3: Hello, my people. You woman like me, for any of your health related problems, I'm here with my husband.
1: My phone number is 081-33-59-3927. Once again, 081-33-59-3927. We are not a jack of all trade, master of none. We specialize in the treatment of only man problem, which is weakness of organ, that is inability of a man to stand, to hide, or to perform as a man. And our research has made us know that we have a lot of things that can make a man not to perform as a man or to hide as a man, like long-term infection, too much of urinating, stress also can result to inability to perform as a man. How do you know that you have this problem in the body system? It's why you are having a symptom like pains when you are urinating, pus may be coming out when you are urinating, pepperis in the private part or all over the body, or mucus may be coming out during urinating, rashes and itching all over the body or in the private part, severe headache all the time, or sometimes you will see sore in your private part or all over the body. All these things can make a man not to perform as a man if it's not well treated. Physicist Babatunde Raji Fasola, aka Stand Where Where.
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1: 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And by the special glory of God, you will not remain the same. All your whole hotness of the body, all the time. Weakness of the body, especially in the morning. Difficulty in walking. You will see you will not be able to walk from 1 kilometer to 1 kilometer. All this can make a man not to perform as a man. Movement of worm like ant and biting all over your body. You see your stomach will be shouting, making a noise, bululul, all the time. And if you eat little food, your stomach will just swallow. To eat another one will be difficult. Or sometimes you will see your anus is coming out when you go to toilet. Or it can come with red something when you go to toilet. All this can make a man not to perform as a man if it's not well treated. Visit me, Babatunde Raji Fasola, aka Baba Stand Where Where. Baba Stand Where Where.
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1: 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We have one medicine that we first of all give you. We call it Ajegun. Ajegun. This medicine, when we give you, it will make any medicine you take to work perfectly in your body, and you'll be able to perform as a man. Don't be a newspaper reader in the night when you're supposed to perform your duty. Don't allow your madam to carry your property, your beautiful garden, go meet another man. 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Your madam will not happy with you. Come and meet me, Babatunde Raji Fasola, aka Baba Stand Where Where.
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0: Welcome back from that one. 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
1: our guest,
0: barrister Paul Ojeme, Consi rock her.
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0: Now, the officer of the law, in Ogri Rock, after I don't eat barbecue yesterday.
3: Barbecue, see, they work for everybody.
0: The local hooker. All right, now, people, now make we talk, and I will see this so for EBS Radio here yeah, for Aduawa. Yes, why it had the other matter now we be landlord and tenant matter. Now, one look where landlord, you not landlord, the tenant, you not tenant. What it be the relationship? Whose law they guide them? Now, we want to look it over. So, before we bring our guests in, officer of the law. What it be some of the problem with landlord and the tenant they always get?
1: One problem when I think say I don't use my corner eye, take my jizz.
3: Oh, you don't experience.

0: wiper lover cleanser. Now, from the Galaman, the king of high, for stand number four. I say stand number four for Inside National Museum for Ring Road for Benin City. My telephone number now 0706268-7665. Again, 0706268-7665. My people, make you not neglect the care of your eye, oh, because now him be the torchlight for your body at the expecto now.
1: Special greeting to all my good people of Edo State. My name is Baba Ibadan, a.k.a. Baba Bone. I don't land Gidigba for stand 7. I repeat, stand 7 for Inside National Museum Ring Road Roundabout, Benin City, Edo State. My phone number now 080 36

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2: My people, I salute una. The voice we na dey listen to na voice of Chief Iyabiye Taishi. My GSM number, in case you want to call me, 080-3410-2250. I repeat, 080-3410-2250. Waiting be that your problem will make you pull hand for jaw. When you think say maybe the secrets or the problem or the challenges where you they face now, say heaven go fall. Say no solution to your problem. Solution to your problem. Now those people will be say they no want make you get solution. Now then they push you go the wrong place. That is why they talk, say go the right place. When you pray to God, may God direct you to the right place, you go get the right people where go solve your problem for you. Because no any challenges where if they confront human being now, will be say never confront our forefathers. But they use natural way, they use old method, take find solution to their problem. You don't need to travel far or go anywhere before you get solution to your problem. Yabie don't land now. We don't de Benin, we don't de Delta, we de Agbo, we de Ekpoma, we de everywhere. So if you won't see us, you can see Chief Yabie Taishi. Your problem, when you think say you don't get solution, you get solution though. You be person where be say you don't waka, you don't go from Mr. A, Mr. B. They don't play for one night. I tell you, say everybody, nine they defeat. But na few, nine God call into the feed. Make it come help the people. We are not after the money, we are after the number of people where God don't already assign us to treat, so that the glory and honor will be to Almighty God. If you get any challenges where we say they confront you, you get any problem where we say they confront you, you get any sickness where we say it don't they battle with you for a long period of time, you can't lose hope. Maybe you'll be person where we say sometime the way your body be those days, not being your body can't be now. Your body can't change because of so certain food where we say it don't go wrong, or some certain character, certain behavior. What we say, you don't behave, you don't misuse your body when you day young. You don't go from carry woman from Mr. A, Mr. B, you carry different women. You when you be woman, you don't carry different men, you can't contact infection. The infection no come green leave you. You don't do tests, so many tests. So the tests seem the proof say you still get that infection. You don't come take medicine, the medicine no come green walk. God were there yesterday, now see the day today, and now go see they exist. What are our forefathers, the knowledge where they take solve their problem that time is still there, unless if you never go the right place. If you never go the right place, you go to say maybe everybody not the same thing. Everybody not be the same. We can't be the same thing because fingers are not equal. And may you not talk say because of say you don't go Mr. A, Mr. B solution no day. Meaning say solution no day for your problem. No, they take negative thinking for yourself. Just be having positive reaction, positive thinking to yourself, so that you go feel get the solution where you want. No lose hope. No talk say you don't lose hope. Now so talk. Now these people they talk. We get different too. Sickness name be say may you hide me, make I kill you. Now be sickness name. If you hide sickness is ready to expose you. And those people where you be say you can't they hide the sickness for, but you don't want to make them laugh you, they will come crack against you at the end of the day. So we don't want to make that kind of thing happen to you. Now make me talk, say may you get up now. Come see Chief Yabie Taishi. We therefore Benin Asaba Expressway by Uromi Junction inside that new Lagos Motor Park for Agbo. You where you there Agbo, where you they listen to me, where you there data. And you where you there Benin here, our head office still remain the same. We there Ibinoba Street. Ibinoba Street there when you they go Oluku side. You enter motor, they go Oluku, you draw for Mobi filling station. You don't go reach Oluku before you draw for Mobi filling station. For you don't win now. Once you reach there, you call my number. I go describe the place where our office there for their place for you. And you, when you there area, when you there inside town, you there Ring Road, you there Saple Road, you there Agbo Park, you there Adu our side, you feel come area street there along Sapamba Road after Ring Road. You draw for where all those Malan they change money. You enter there number 31 for area street. And you, when you there Saple, we there for Manford Close number 2, Manford Close by Reclamation Road for Saple. 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We there for number 14, Old Cavalry Street, Bali Road for Ekpoma, in case you want to see me. My GSM number is, in case you want to call me, 080-3410-2250. 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
3: I want to bring this word to you from the book of Luke, chapter 16.
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3: Verse 19.
4: Uvien e.
3: And I pray God will open your ears. The topic of this message is that hell is real, it's a reality. so that you may make up your mind where you want to go, hell or heaven. I say hell that you have heard about is real. I want you to know that the rich man also died and was buried. And in hell, he lifted up his eyes, being in torments, and seeing Abraham afar off, and Lazarus in his bosom.
4: Now
3: listen closely.
4: Dame
3: Jose, that rich man has never seen Abraham. He has never met Abraham before. But he recognized Abraham when he lifted up his eyes across the wall.
4: But he's again okay, Abraham.
3: The rich man was in hell, and he could see across the fence, and he saw Abraham in where we call Abraham's bosom, called paradise.
4: Okay, meeting the Abraham of the paradise.
3: And that means even whether you go to hell or you go to paradise, you are still going to be just like you are. You will feel, you will see things, you will hear things. Death is like a dream. When you are sleeping on your bed and you have a dream, you find yourself going to some place. That is almost like when you are, if somebody dies, that is how you will be seeing things. His spirit is the real you. But the body of anybody that is thrown into that grave, that is just like a coat that everybody, every one of us is wearing. That is not you, that's just a coat you are wearing. I say hell is a reality. I don't want you to go there. That's why I'm preaching to you to repent.
4: Hallelujah. Praise the Lord.
3: As we were reading, continue from verse 24. I said, this rich man saw Abraham. And he saw Lazarus in his bosom. And he could recognize Lazarus. He could see that was that beggar that was sitting in front of his house.
4: And
3: also he could remember that he was a rich man when he was on earth. Remember that his limousine, his big car, normally passed that street where Lazarus was begging. He could remember the time that he told his guards, the security guard, to kick that beggar out of this place. He's thinking. And he could remember that when that beggar kept coming back, he sent his dogs after the beggar to go and lick his sauce.
4: Okay, Lazarus now we re not do a him all I gave kita near lale ave eternal.
3: Maybe you could remember when he would throw a meat in front of that beggar and the beggar and the dogs are chasing the meat. Oh well, the days of feasting is over now. It's time for seriousness. But there's no calling back, no coming back from that place. And come and listen to this rich man. In verse 24. And he cried and said, Father Abraham.
4: Okay, Kabotu, onawe eri man Abraham.
3: Have mercy on me.
4: Dame tu adame.
3: And send Lazarus.
4: Laogie, Lazarus yade.
3: Listen, he thought he can still be kicking Lazarus around. That beggar that was sitting in front of my house, you can always send him across anywhere. No more this time, no more. But he was crying unto Father Abraham. He said, have mercy upon me. And send Lazarus. That he may dip the tip of his finger in water. And cool my tongue. For I'm tormented in this flame. Listen to me, ladies and gentlemen. The Lord Jesus Christ gave this story. It's not a parable. Jesus Christ being God.
4: Jesus Christ or Jesus Christi, your sir.
3: Before Jesus came into this world, he was in heaven.
4: You know, take Adia Bona or Ademio from me.
3: He could see straight through into hell. So he was telling in this story a life history of somebody. And the life history of another beggar. A lot of people have preached to some people. They told me this is just a parable, like it's just a fable that never really
4: occurred.
3: But the Lord Jesus Christ didn't invent hell. This thing is reality. And God never threatens anybody for nothing if there is no reality somewhere. That is why you have to take this story seriously. It is in this world that you are doomed to determine where you go after this world, hell or paradise. Well, a lot of people think it is how good you are and how bad you are that we decide. It's not quite so.
4: So what were you with me say? Oh, when my Yahweh me say, oh, I'm with my Yahweh, when my Yahweh me down, I'm with my Yahweh.
3: What Jesus Christ made us know is that it is whom you follow in this world that determines where you go after this
4: world.
3: Hallelujah.
4: Praise the Lord.
3: Whom are you going to follow? Are you going to follow God through
4: Jesus?
3: Or are you going to follow Satan in your own evil desires? It is whom you follow right here in this world that will determine where you go after you leave this world.
4: And
3: don't let anybody deceive you. Don't let many people deceive you into false ideas and false doctrines. Hell is a reality. There is life after death. It is either hell or paradise. There's some other false ideas, false teachings that thinks that there is life after death, that you will be coming back and coming back. No.
4: eso wa re ro ni bi mama ewe o ma na wu o gbegbe bi ajagbona o ge ni ki ero.
1: I want you to know that you don't just keep coming back. You are only given one chance in this life.
4: Umeti wure gbere u pa eno nya ma ri eni ma ni ma ya ajagbona.
1: Hallelujah.
4: Praise the Lord.
1: I say there's only one chance for you in this life.
4: You're
1: not going to keep coming back to try again. The Bible says it is given unto men once to die. After that, the judgment. The Lord will talk of something that they said, people die and then they come back and be born again in another city and they die again. They've

0: races linked to the 2026 Osun State governorship election. The call came shortly after the Independent National Electoral Commission declared Governor Ademola Adeleke of the Accord Party the winner of Saturday's governorship election, returning him for another term in office. The demand comes against the backdrop of reports of alleged vote buying and other irregularities during the poll. The National Drug Law Enforcement Agency has arrested a 48-year-old businessman, Nwankwo Onyebuchi, with 1.550 kilograms of cocaine concealed in the walls and railings of his luggage at the Murtala Mohammed International Airport, Lagos. NDLEA Director, Media and Advocacy, Femi Babafemi, disclosed this in a statement issued this Sunday. Babafemi said Onyebuchi, who deals in marbles in Lagos, was arrested at the departure hall of Terminal 2 of the airport while attempting to board a Qatar Airways flight to New Delhi, India. According to him, a search of the suspect's check-in bag uncovered 1.550 kilograms of cocaine factory fitted into its wall and railings. The Commissioner of Police in Anambra State, Nana Oji Ama, has introduced a monitoring mechanism through the command's operational control rooms to closely supervise police checkpoints, patrol teams, and other operational activities across the state. In a press statement on Sunday, the spokesperson for the command, Tochuku Ikenga, said the initiative followed back feedback received by the CP during his recent Anambra Security Stakeholders interactive sessions across the three senatorial districts. Ikenga said the mechanism was aimed at strengthening effective policing, accountability, and professionalism while eliminating extortion, harassment, and other forms of abuse against members of the public by police personnel. He said under the new strategy, the command's operational control rooms will maintain closer oversight of patrol formations and checkpoints, with area commanders, divisional police officers, and tactical team commanders expected to account for the activities of personnel deployed to strategic locations. The Federal Road Safety Corps has secured a one-month jail term for a truck driver after its marshals uncovered 15 passengers concealed under the vehicle's covering during a recent enforcement operation. A video released on the FRSC's official X account this Sunday shows officials inspecting a Mitsubishi truck marked GDD815ZP. The Corps Public Education Officer Osondi Ohairi disclosed the incident in a statement issued on Saturday, saying the truck driver Umar Muhammadu was arrested during an inspection of the vehicle. And back home in Edo State, the government has reaffirmed its ban on commercial motorcycle operations, popularly known as Okada, in Benin City, warning that violators will face enforcement action. The government also announced tougher measures to tackle social vices, including street begging, child abuse, and the defilement of minors across the state. Commissioner for Information and Strategy, Prince Kasim Afegbua, stated this while responding to questions from journalists. EBS Government House correspondent Moses Agboma reports.
1: Responding to questions on the reported return of commercial motorcycles to some parts of Benin City, Commissioner for Information and Strategy, Kasim Afegbua, said the state government remains firm on its ban on Okada operations in the state capital. He disclosed that a committee has been constituted to fine-tune the implementation modalities and review enforcement arrangements to ensure strict compliance with the ban.
2: Okada riders are Okada as a means of transportation remains banned. The reason why this was done as an issue was purely for security reasons. And these days, the kind of report we are getting, people using Okada riding to kidnap people, to do robbery, we'll catch you where you're not supposed to be in the name of Okada, we'll go arrest you. There's going to be a task force on that. And the governor has remained consistent with the abuse that is so prevalent in that area.
1: The briefing also provided an opportunity for the government to address concerns over delay in the process and approval of certificates of occupancy and other land-related documents. The managing director of the Edo State Geographic Information Service, EDOGIS, Innocent Bello, explained the challenges and measures being taken to streamline the process and improve service delivery to applicants.
3: The CFO is central to secure land ownership and investment. EDOGIS has

0: therefore focus on simplifying the application process, publishing requirements, and form online, digitizing record, and reducing opportunity for middlemen and fraudulent practices. Some persons have constituted, the only work they do now is to be selling land.
1: Meanwhile, the state government says it is strengthening measures to tackle social vices, particularly street begging and growing number of children living on the streets. The Commissioner for Women Affairs and Social Development, Eugenia Abdallah, outlined measures being adopted to protect children and prevent cases of abuse, exploitation, and defilement of minors.
2: We have had meetings with the Arewa community. We have had meetings with the chief imam, and it's ongoing. And I know that by the grace of God, we'll take these children off the streets, if not all of them at least, considerable number of them. The ministry rescued and protected a newborn in Ubiaja, intervened in cases involving missing and vulnerable children, responded to serious child abuse cases.
1: The government says it will further intensify public sensitization, advocacy, and community engagement while strengthening enforcement and support mechanisms to achieve more effective and sustainable results. Moses Agoma, EBS News.
3: The role of young people in shaping the future of the nation was the focus of discussion among some residents in Benin City this Saturday. They spoke on the values, opportunities, and leadership support they believe are important to help young people contribute meaningfully to national development. They shared their views with EBS correspondent Justin Egbon, who reports.
4: Adequate preparation and support for young people are widely regarded as important steps towards building a productive generation capable of contributing to social and economic development. While young people are often described as the leaders of tomorrow, the responsibilities of shaping their future also involve the decisions and opportunities available to them today. For some, both the youths, political parties, and other stakeholders have important roles to play towards building a productive generation.
5: My message to youths, get an education, get a skill. If you can't go to school, get a skill. Stay off drugs. But that is what is destroying our youths of today. Be clean, be decent, be responsible. And that is when we can become the leaders that we are meant to become.
6: We as a youth are supposed to help ourselves.
7: What is happening in this country? We are seeing it. That's why we are praying that God will come and intervene.
8: The youths are supposed to be the leaders of today, not even the leaders of tomorrow. You understand? When the youths have agreed to rise to their responsibility, the country will be a better place. And that it will be actualized by so doing in the name of Jesus.
4: For Jeffrey Osagudua, Public Relations Officer, Society for the Welfare of Unemployed Youths of Nigeria, young people must also take responsibility for their future by shunning hard drugs and other vices while embracing skills that can make them productive and useful to society.
5: I think our leaders, that is the leaders, the leadership of our country, Nigeria, they've done a little, but they've not done much to impart and empower the youth to actually become leaders of tomorrow. For example, we have to look at the educational sector of Nigeria. If youth want to become leaders, they must be well educated, they must be well informed, and they must also be well positioned as it concerns the activities of leadership and also the activities of management.
4: As the preparation on national leadership continues, preparing young people to contribute, as the conversation on national leadership continues, preparing young people to contribute meaningfully to the nation's social and economic development remains a collective responsibility. Justin Egbon, EBS News.
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0: 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In the week ending August 15, 2026, the Office of the Edo State First Lady sustained its efforts to promote the welfare of senior citizens and advance women's inclusion in governance. EBS correspondent Pauline Osemeke details these activities in this week's roundup.
1: The Office of the Edo State First Lady opened the week with a renewed commitment to improving the welfare of senior citizens across the state. Receiving a delegation from the Elderly Care Alliance of Nigeria, led by its president, Eddie Ogbomo, the coordinator, Office of the First Lady, EDC Okpewolu Anani, pledged sustained government support for the elderly. She disclosed that discussions are ongoing with relevant stakeholders towards establishing a dedicated elderly care facility in the state, while also pledging welfare support from her office.
2: And one of my greatest achievements and goals, which I would love to achieve, is that we're able to build an elderly people home, because I know the importance of it. We're not abandoning them. We're saying we want to give you the care. And then you have caregivers. Some of our children cannot even manage a parent that has Alzheimer's or dementia. Before you know, they already telling them they are witches, they are wizards. Mm-hmm. And so we need to do a lot of sensitization and awareness. So let the younger ones know that it comes with aging. We also have to do programs to let the elderly know exactly what they should eat. Some people at a very early age that will help prevent some of these diseases.
1: Later in the week, the focus shifted to women's inclusion in governance, as the coordinator hosted APC women leaders from across the state in Benin City. At the event, EDC Okpewolu Anani called for unity among women to amplify their collective voice and urged established women in politics to mentor the younger generation. She commended Governor Monday Okpewolu's commitment to women representation and encouraged continued support for both the state and federal governments.
2: The main reason why we are leaders is to support our number one leader, who is our governor. He's the leader of the party in the state, and he has an agenda, which is the SHINE agenda, which is intertwined with the Renewed Hope agenda of His Excellency, the President of the Federal Republic. But we must be able to mentor women. We must be able to support women. We must be able to bring out women. We need to harvest most of our young girls. Let them be interested in politics. And it starts by mentoring them.
1: Through these engagements, the Office of the First Lady continues to promote the welfare and inclusion of vulnerable and underrepresented groups in line with Governor Monday Okpewolu's SHINE agenda. Pauline Osemeke, EBS News.
0: Troops of the newly established 15th Brigade of the Nigerian Army have dismantled three camps allegedly operated by members of the indigenous people of Biafra and its armed wing, the Eastern Security Network, in Anambra State. The operation was carried out on Saturday along the boundary between Ihiala and Ogbaru local government areas, following intelligence on the activities of the suspected groups. The army said three suspects were neutralized during a gun battle, while another suspected member of and two alleged accomplices were arrested. The operation also led to the recovery of arms, explosives, and other items, including an FN rifle, a pump-action shotgun, 15 sticks of dynamite, ammunition, and four motorcycles. The army said the three camps were subsequently destroyed to prevent them from being used as operational bases. The administration of United States President Donald Trump has terminated temporary protected status for nationals of Somalia, South Sudan, Cameroon, Ethiopia living in the United States. The move marks a further rollback of the humanitarian immigration program that has allowed eligible foreign nationals to remain and work legally amid conditions in their home countries. According to alerts updated on the U.S. Citizenship and Immigration Services website on August 14 and cited this Sunday, Somalia and South Sudan became the latest countries to be delisted after their designations ended effectively on August 14 and August 7, 2026, respectively. Still on the foreign scene, around 5,000 people have been displaced after powerful magnitude 7.7 earthquakes struck Indonesia's island of Flores, killing at least 53 people. The shallow earthquake struck shortly before 5 a.m. local time on Saturday, triggering 341 aftershocks and severely damaging more than 900 homes and hundreds of other buildings, according to the National Disaster Management Agency. Rescuers are continuing to search for survivors as the full extent of the damage is assessed. Mangari province was among the worst affected, with 25 deaths reported, while East Mangarai recorded 20 fatalities. Four people were killed in Sika, two in Ende, and at least one person died in each of Nagikao and West Mangarai provinces. A second magnitude 6.9 earthquake was also reported elsewhere in Indonesia. Still on the weekend review, another weekend, another edition of Sports Review, bringing you the highlights and talking points that made the headline. Sports correspondent Luke Hassan take us through the major stories that made the week ending August 15.
3: Nigeria Super Falcons suffered a narrow 1-0 defeat to Cameroon in the WAFCON 2026 quarterfinal, with Inyaji's 19th-minute strike proving decisive. Cameroon goalkeeper Michele Behina was instrumental in the win, producing 8 saves to deny Nigeria an equalizer. That sent the Super Falcons into the playoffs, where they faced South Africa's Bayana Bayana at the Morley Rachid Stadium in Casablanca. The tie proved just as heartbreaking. South Africa broke the deadlock through Tembi Katlana in the 56th minute, before Refilu Jane doubled the lead in the 77th to put the game beyond reach. A late red card handed Nigeria a lifeline, and Christy Ucebe converted the resulting penalty. But the comeback came too late. The loss ended Nigeria's unbeaten run of qualifying for every Women's World Cup since 1991. For more on Sports Weekly Review, join us next weekend as we give you more on the happenings. Luke Hassan, EBS News.
0: To end the news, here are some of our top stories. NDLEA has recovered 3.6 billion naira worth of drugs at Lagos Airport. INEC has declared Adeleke winner of Osun State Governorship election. And we also brought to you that rescuers have intensified search for survivors after earthquake strikes Indonesia. That was the news as edited by Elvis Ege. I am Clement Osera. Happy Sunday.

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1: People, it is time to take decisive action towards the security of our land. As the Center for Moral Value and Justice, in conjunction with the Edo State Ministry for Public Safety and Security and the Nigerian Security and Civil Defense Corps, invites the general public to a phase 2 pivotal town hall meeting. Theme: Securing Our Community, a Collective Fight Against Cultism and Kidnapping in Edo State. This important meeting will be graced by His Excellency Senator Monday Okpebholo, the Executive Governor of Edo State. Other guests include Right Honorable Festus Ibia, Commissioner for Public Safety and Security, AIG Monday Agbonika, Professor Yunis Omozeje, Vice Chancellor Ambusali University, Ekpoma, Komeda Akintayo Ayinla, Edo State Commandant, NSADC, all National Assembly members from Edo Central, all State House of Assembly members from Edo Central, and all local government chairmen in Edo Central. There will be opportunity for individuals to renounce cultism through the renunciation committee, headed by Obo Mamodu. Dates: Thursday, 20th August 2026, time 11 a.m. prompt, venue, Ambusali Hall, Benin Auchi Road, Ekpoma, Edo State. 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
12: My people, I salute una. The ear when I take the listen to this our health enlightenment program, God no go let the ear get problem. And the sickness, where we say go enter our body, where we say yeah, be no go get the solution. May God no let that person, that sickness enter our body. And the sickness, where we say no go get solution, may God no let that kind of sickness come where yeah, be a day. And they always they pray. Because now only one life now we get. The gift where God they give each human being, now only one life. So if you can't jeopardize with your life, you take your life, play in the hand of sickness, because sickness is the greatest enemy to inside our body. So if you can't take your life, play, you take and gamble in the hand of sickness, you go see at the end of the day, you go find yourself for where you're not supposed to see yourself. Sickness name be say, may you hide me, make I kill you, name be sickness name. If you hide sickness, sickness is ready to destroy your life. So you don't need to allow sickness to destroy your life. The pain where you they get, where be say you know grief go, where you don't they take medicine for. There is a solution to that particular problem where you be say, if they give you challenges, they give you sleepless nights, where be say you can't sit down for house, say you don't work out, you can't lament, you say you don't work out from one place to another. The worst pain where you they feel, where be say the thing no grief go, there is a solution to that problem. You just sit down for one place, begin to lament, say, ha, this sickness, I don't take medicine, I don't work out from one Mr. A, Mr. B, the thing no grief go away. Now, because of say, you no pray. If you pray, may God direct you go the right place. God will direct you go the right place where they go to solve problem. We are problem solver. If you get any challenges for inside your body, you get any sickness, it don't they battle with you for a long period of time. Maybe say you don't know how your body they be. You don't go meet others for one night. They don't deceive you, they don't collect money for your hand. And the sickness still the day, still remain gidigba. That is why they always they advise our people. Pray, may God direct you to the right place. If you go the right place, you go see at the end of the day, even though an ordinary water, then they give you for that place, you go they work effectively. And go with your faith. No doubt, anywhere where you they go. No doubt, say, ah, this place, the last thing are the same thing. We are not the same thing, as they always they talk. Because even fingers are not equal. God not create us equally. People, they, where inside this medicine, what we say, they don't take for inside. What we say, now inside, now in them, burn them. Like we, now, now inside, they burn us. Don't they do this medicine for many years ago? Don't they been in now over 30 years? What we say, we don't they practice herbal medicine. If person don't know what they do, at least they go down and come on for the place where they, that is why they always they tell you now. If you get anyhow your challenges, some people, you go bless it, they take pepper rub all over their body to work out from one place to another. Now, difficult things for them, they'll come, they feel pain all over the body. Pain, the mean. All these things, now problem will be saved. You're not supposed to stay inside our body, my people. If you get these kind of challenges, may you get up now, come see Chief Yabie Taishe. Yabie Taishe is the right solution for you. Don't doubt anywhere where you won't go. Just get that faith. Say, yes, this place where I won't go see Yabie So. Now, the last bus stop where I they go be that. Just have that faith. Because we know the day after morning, with the day after people head. Know that the glory and honor will be say you deliver, it will come from Almighty God. Not be the person. Because you can't pay for head. Finish. Now only God now go reward person will be say if they solve problem, we will know they sleep. Because we know say different challenges. Now they confront people. So how we won't take sleep? Because sickness, not they sleep. The person will won't solve the problem, we don't go feel sleep until we find that solution to that your problem. Will be say they confront you. So if you get anyhow your problem, they out will be say don't they confront you for a long period of time. Consider Chief Yabie Taishe now. We don't dare Bini Asaba Expressway by Uromi Junction. 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Our head office still remember Ibinoba Street. Ibinoba Street, then when you dey go Oluku side though, before you reach 7 up where they Oluku, you will see Tipa Garage. Before Tipa Garage, Mobi Filling Station. You will see Mobi Filling Station. You draw for that place, you will take keke there, say you dey go here, BA office. And you where you dey inside town. You dey Ipobahi, you dey Sable Road, you dey Agbo Park, you dey Ring Road side, you dey Ekenwa Road. All those places, we don't dey area. Area is a very popular place. It dey after a hole. Where then they change money, where those mala they change money. Just enter that area street. Just say you dey go here, BA number 31 for area street. Now dey here, BA day. 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My GSM number in case you want to talk to me one-on-one, the way I dey talk to Helps. Then you call my number 080-3410-2250. I repeat, 080-3410-2250. I repeat, 080-3410-2250. 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
10: The Angelus, in the name of the Father, and of the Son, and of the Holy Spirit.
11: Amen.
10: The angel of the Lord declared unto Mary,
11: and she conceived of the Holy Spirit.
10: Hail Mary, full of grace, the Lord is with thee. Blessed art thou amongst women, and blessed is the fruit of thy womb, Jesus.
11: Holy Mary, Mother of God, pray for us sinners, now and at the hour of our death. Amen.
10: Behold the handmaid of the Lord.
11: Be it unto me according to thy word.
10: Hail Mary, full of grace, the Lord is with thee. Blessed art thou amongst women, and blessed is the fruit of thy womb, Jesus.
11: Holy Mary, Mother of God, pray for us sinners, now and at the hour of our death. Amen.
10: And the Word was made flesh,
11: and dwells amongst us.
10: Hail Mary, full of grace, the Lord is with thee. Blessed art thou amongst women, and blessed is the fruit of thy womb, Jesus.
11: Holy Mary, Mother of God, pray for us sinners, now and at the hour of our death. Amen.
10: Pray for us, O Holy Mother of God,
11: that we may be made worthy of the promises of Christ.
10: Let us pray.
11: Pour forth, we beseech thee, O Lord, thy grace into our hearts, that we, to whom the incarnation of Christ thy Son was made known by the message of an angel, may be brought by his passion and cross to the glory of his resurrection, through the same Christ our Lord. Amen.
10: May the divine assistance remain always with us.
11: And may the souls of all the faithful departed, through the mercy of God, rest in peace. Amen.
10: This prayer is brought to you, courtesy of Ajayi Oriafo Memorial Hospital, Center of Orthopedic Excellence.
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12: What we gonna do right here is go back, way back, back into time.

Yeah, beautiful, beautiful, beautiful evening to you all right there. How you doing? How was your Sunday service? I suppose it was catching, inspiring, wherever domination you decide to attend. 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Of course, you know, I am Joseph. It would, of course, yeah. Yes, right now I'm going to open the day with this wonderful song by J.A. Adolfo. And this one is titled Inga Asimwe. Yes, I feel you. Well, of course, man, some patients are busy laughing right now. Well, let's see how it goes.

So you beautiful people out there, you may be simply wondering the meaning of this wonderful phrasing and same way. Of course, it's a Ghanaian song and it actually means look at the situation no matter, consider what is going on. I tell you the song is, yeah, it's essentially about life struggles, relationship and the need to be thoughtful about the choice we make. Yeah, of course, the Ghanaian actually use this every day in everyday situation to encourage people not to judge too quickly and to recognize what circumstances can change.

0: Yeah, that's enough for the song. 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You know, we are simply going on a brief commercial break. Please don't go away. Don't touch the dial. There's still more music coming after the commercial. You know what we do?
1: What we gonna do right here is go back. Way back. Back into time.

0: that is what you then be Baba for natural medicine.
1: Hello, listeners at home. My name is Babatunde Raji Fasola, aka Baba Stand Well Well. Stand Well Well.
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3: Hello, my people. You woman like me for any of your health-related problem. I'm here with my husband.
1: My phone number is 081-33-59-3927. Once again, 081-33-59-3927. We are not a jack of all trade, master of none. We specialize in the treatment of only man problem, which is weakness of organ, that is inability of a man to stand, to act, or to perform as a man. And our research has made us know that we have a lot of things that can make a man not to perform as a man or to act as a man, like long-term infection, too much of urinating, stress also can result to inability to perform as a man. How do you know that? In the body system, it's when you are having a symptoms like pains when you are urinating, pus may be coming out when you are urinating, pepperis in the private part or all over the body, or mucus may be coming out during urinating, rashes and itching all over the body or in the private part, severe headache all the time, or sometimes you will see sore in your private part or all over the body. All these things can make a man not to perform as a man if it's not well treated. Feces, Babatunde Raji Fasola, aka Stand Well Well.
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1: 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And by the special grace of God, you will not remain the same. All your whole hotness of the body all the time, weakness of the body, especially in the morning, difficulty in walking. You will see you will not be able to walk from 1 kilometer to 1 kilometer. All this can make a man not to perform as a man. Movement of warm, like arm and biting all over your body. You will see your stomach will be shouting, making a noise, boo-roo, boo-roo, all the time. And if you eat little food, your stomach will just swallow. To eat another one will be difficult. Or sometimes you will see your anus is coming out when you go to toilet. Or it can come with red something when you go to toilet. All this can make a man not to perform as a man if it's not well treated. Visit me, Babatunde Raji Fasola, aka Baba Stand Well Well. Baba Stand Well Well.
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1: 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We have one medicine that we first of all give you. We call it Ajegun. Ajegun. This medicine, when we give you, it will make any medicine you take to work perfectly in your body, and you'll be able to perform as a man. Don't be a newspaper reader in the night when you're supposed to perform your duty. Don't allow your madam to carry your property, your beautiful garden, go meet another man. Come and collect Ajegun, and we will make you to become a man. And you'll be able to do chiki-chiki-chiki-chiki with your madam. Your madam will be able to cook better food for you, because if you cannot do chiki chiki with your madam, your madam will not happy with you. Come and meet me, Babatunde Raji Fasola, aka Baba Stand Well Well.
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1: 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Sleep in 2 hours, we wake up. All this can make a man not to perform as a man. 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
5: 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All right, let's see this beautiful compilation and let's see how it goes. Still on the program, High Life Vibes.

Yeah, that's a wonderful piece, and the title, the music, as you can see, is that we shouldn't forget where we are actually from, no matter how far you are, no matter where you are, no matter what you have attained, you shouldn't forget your origin. All right, next line is this. The title of the music may seem funny, but you know what? I will always help you by telling you the meaning of the song. And this one is still a Ghanaian piece. Let's see.

to Tuam and Anne, Yanami, a more to dog by Yaka Temple, many me by the Amini, by any Missara, pass a love of a temple upon me by the Amini, a mere Mefunu Congo, a tubu Tuam and Bra, one me a him Congo, eating him omen, O me a few upon him, take you by me. Ure boss, he tells me, Mapa Muri about me, Brimmy, and Cram, I come up and call a doom motacal, a Ozucon, Bemini. 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

I'm a me. My people, I salute una. The ear when I take the listen to me, God no go let the ear get problem. The voice when I listen to na voice of Chief Iyabi Etaishi. Waiting be that your problem? Will be say you don't put hand for jaw. You don't travel because of this problem. And you don't waka waka because of this problem. But the problem, the sickness still remain the same. Sickness name be say, may you hide me, now be sickness name. If you hide sickness, sickness is ready to expose you. May you not talk, say, ah, because say you don't visit all those 419. All those people will be say, they don't chop your money. Will be say you can't tire. May you no tire, no relax. If person they fight battle, you must fight that battle finish. Battle to finish. Now him go make you a man. So no relax. No talk, say, ha, you don't take this one, you don't take that one, the thing no Greek work well. Now him make me they pray every morning. God do, any sickness will be say, go come here, be a place. Will be say, no go get solution. May God no let that person know where I dey. But if you don't know where I dey, you don't know, say, yes, God already assigned you to me to solve your problem. Because human being are God sent to human being. Human being, God no go come down, come help you. Now human be now go send say make it can't take help you. So you when you they get challenges, you they get problem for inside your body, maybe say you don't take so medicine, the sickness no Greek work well, may you can't seek an expert advice. You be person will be say you don't get some kind of sickness before, whether na long time infection or new time infection, or the infection don't take for inside your body, maybe say you no can't understand how your body be. Now you know how your body be before when you they healthy, but now you no can't they healthy again. You know as the thing can't they work up, the thing can't they work up for inside your body. All these things now problem will be say, you know, supposed to dey inside our body naturally. There are problems where we say, we human being, would they use our hand, they cause by ourselves because of negligence, because of I don't care attitude, because of say, we don't look and say, this sickness no go fit do me anything. But sickness name, if you leave sickness for inside your body, the more you live up, the more you go to grow for inside your body, and the more you go to destroy many things for inside your body, your immunity go come dey low. That is why I talk, say, immune booster, it is very, very good. And they take medicine where you go detoxify your system. Detoxification, it is very, very necessary. We get medicine where we say, if you take detoxify your system, where we say, even though you are not sick or you are sick, when you don't take those herbal medicine, it will come detoxify your system. We get different kind of herbal medicine, we get different kind of herbs where we say, go, they're very useful for inside your body. Among them, we get Telferia occidentalis, we get Vaninum triangularia, we get Osimum grandissimum, we get Triculia africana, we get a lot of medicinal herbs where we say, if they help you, they solve many problem for inside your body. You will be saying that so every month that you sick so malaria. You don't sick, you don't buy medicine. The thing no green work well. When you sick today, you take medicine, you well tomorrow. All these things, the sickness go come back. Waiting they make your sickness they come back. Will be say when you don't use medicine, will be say the medicine don't work small. The thing can't relieve you, can't come back again. I go let you know by the time me and you see 1-to-1. That is why you need to see Chief Iyabi Etaishi. We don't dey gidigba, we learn gidigba, and we don't dey this Benin for long period of time. Close to 30 years now where we don't dey. If we don't know what we they do, if we know they hear Iyabi name, that is why we dey here. No, you no go fall for the hand of all those 419. No go fall for the hand of all those people where they will play you, they will collect your money, and you don't go see result. And no go fall for the hand of people where they

0: say they go tell you say they be YBA agent. YBA no get agent too. If you want to see me, you come my office. We therefore Benin Asaba Expressway by Uromi Junction for those people where they Agbo. For Uromi Junction for Agbo for Delta State. And you when you there Benin, our head office still remain the same. We there Igbinoba Street. Igbinoba Street there when you they go Oluku side. You draw for Mobile Filling Station for there. Once you reach that Mobile Filling Station, the next street where mango tree, the under that mango tree, take a care there. Tell them say you they go YBA place. Now there our head office there. And you when you there Saple Road, you there Agbo Park, you there Rama Park, you there Ring Road side. We don't there Area Street now. Area Street there after Aho Junction. You draw for that where those mall and they change money for Area Street. Where then they change dollars. You enter there number 31. You will see YBA there. You when you there Saple, we there for number 2 by Reclamation Road before you reach Okoti Ebo Grammary School for Saple. And you when you there Agbo, we there for Benin Asaba Expressway by Uromi Junction. You when you there Ekpoma, we there for number 14 Old Cavalry Street by Ali Road for Ekpoma. My GSM number, in case you want to talk to YBA, you feel call my number 080-3410-2250. I repeat 080-3410-2250. May I remember less, I mean I need better help. So
1: Baba Tunde Raji Fasola don't land again, yo. 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
3: 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You woman like me for any of your health-related problem. I'm here with my husband.
1: My phone number is 081-33-59-3927. Once again, 081-33-59-3927. We are not a jack of all trades, master of none. We specialize in the treatment of only man problem, which is weakness of organ, that is inability of a man to stand, to act, or to perform as a man. And our research has made us know that we have a lot of things that can make a man not to perform as a man or to act as a man, like long-term infection, too much of urinating, stress also can result to inability to perform as a man. How do you know that you have this problem in the body system? It's when you are having a symptom like pains when you are urinating, pus may be coming out when you are urinating, pepperis in the private part or all over the body, or mucus may be coming out during urinating, rashes and itching all over the body or in the private part, severe headache all the time, or sometimes you will see sore in your private part or all over the body. All these things can make a man not to perform as a man if it's not well treated. Physicist Babatunde Raji Fasola, aka Stand Well Well.
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1: 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And by the special grace of God, you will not remain the same. Or your whole hotness of the body all the time, weakness of the body, especially in the morning, difficulty in walking. You will see you will not be able to walk from 1 kilometer to 1 kilometer. All this can make a man not to perform as a man. Movement of worm like ant and biting all over your body. You see your stomach will be shouting, making a noise, boo-boo, boo-boo, all the time. And if you eat little food, your stomach will just swallow. To eat another one will be difficult. Or sometimes you will see your anus is coming out when you go to toilet. Or it can come with red something when you go to toilet. All this can make a man not to perform as a man if it's not well treated. Visit me, Babatunde Raji Fasola, a.k.a. Baba Stand Well Well. Baba Stand Well Well.
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1: 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We have one medicine that we first of all give you. We call it Ajegun. Ajegun. This medicine, when we give you, it will make any medicine you take to work perfectly in your body, and you'll be able to perform as a man. Don't be a newspaper reader in the night when you're supposed to perform your duty. Don't allow your madam to carry your property, your beautiful garden, go meet another man. Come and collect Ajegun, and we will make you to become a man. And you'll be able to do chiki chiki chiki chiki with your madam. Your madam will be able to cook better food for you. Because if you cannot do chicken chicken with your madam, your madam will not happy with you. Come and meet me, Babatunde Raji Fasola, aka Baba Stand Well Well.
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1: 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All this can make a man not to perform as a man. 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
4: Hello, my listeners. My name is Baba Miracle, aka Baba Twins. Why people they call me Baba Twins? Now because of the natural herbal medicine where God they help me to take put smile for husband and wife face on any matter where concern inability to produce children. My office is down Berekete for number 17 Orobo Street, back of Ego Local Government, Uselu Market, Benin City, Edo State. 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Once again, 081-35-57-9700. Many health factor now feel lead to the issue of child problem between husband and wife. But I go first talk on the one way consign man. Some men not feel satisfy their woman inside room as a result of weakness where yamayama don't cause for inside their body. Why some men they battle with this weakness as a result of too much sugar for their body or some other serious health condition where don't affect the water where they produce for their body. So if you be man, where you don't go for checkup, they confirm and say you get infection where they cause your weakness. Abi they even cause wahala for house between you and your wife as a result of child problem. My brother, no sleep on top bicycle. E good, make you try visit me, Baba Miracle, aka Baba Twins. 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And you feel call me on top this number 081-35-57-9700. Once again, 081-35-57-9700. And for you woman where they find it difficult to conceive and make your oga Baba Bobo or Baba Twins as a result of yamayama infection, or you know even they see your time again as a woman and you never enter 40 years talk less of 50 years, abi they come small small. If you come this month, next month na wahala. Abi your stomach they big like say you get belle and no be belle, or something like stone they move round for your stomach, or something they walk around your body. My sister, all these symptoms no good for woman body. Oh, abi you be woman we go get belle today before 1 or 2 months it go don't come down. Try make you visit me, Baba Miracle, aka Baba Twins. Abi na be couple. We don't get one, get two children. To get more, come be wahala. Make una come out too. I don't come with better natural medicine. Where they very good for everybody. As good for man, not so good for woman. House without children, not like feed without player. I pray say God, we don't they do one for others, go do for everybody. So if you be man, and you know feel all grand where as a man for your house, because of weakness, we don't turn you to lazy man. Try make you visit me. Some men know they get feelings at all. Why some know even they get urge? If time reach like this, their network will just fail. My papa don't reach 97 years. He still marry young lady and he dey perform in civic duty. Well. Make una no lose hope. God, we do for Sarah. We no still forget Anna. Go do na own too. My office is down Berekete for number 17 Orobo Street, back of Ego Local Government, Uselu Market, Benin City, Edo State. My phone number na 081-35-57-9700. Once again, 081-35-57-9700. My wife get that day here with me. What do you get for your fellow women?
5: If you be woman, where infection don't let you get joy of marriage. 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Me, mama to herself, don't experience these kind things before. After plenty years where I don't marry, I don't get joy of marriage due to this infection. Before I can't get solution through the help of fruits and apps, where help me summer all the yamayama where infection don't cause for my body. Now so God come do am. Me self come be mama twins, mama miracle. 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Delay feel day dangerous. Oh, me mama miracle, aka mama twins, I follow day with my oga. My number now 081-35-57-9700. 081-35-57-9700. 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And then when they tell blind man sailing the follow. Once he touch him, he go run.
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2: 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If you do small thing, you go tire. Abi, do not feel do am again at all. 1 minute, you don't come. Today, na malaria. Tomorrow, typhoid. All this one, na problem. Visit me, Baba Ilorin, aka Mr. Fire Down. Sickness say, hide me, make I kill you. Expose me, make I leave you. For many years, I don't dey use root and herb take help people. Now, root and herb our forefathers dey use for their body to make themselves dey strong kakaraka. Some people, when them don't old, now different things they go dey experience. Now, so it be for young men and young women, even small pikin them. Most people, now old age dey cause their problem. As them dey old, them no go dey feel active like before. This one, now big problem, your body not the answer you as it the answer before. Some na general body pain. Make you come see Baba Ilorin, aka Mr. Fire Down, for number 80 Medical Stores Road, before Ogiagia Hotel, Benin City. 090-30-48-74-23. 090-30-48-74-23. My papa na 90 years. Now root and herb I dey use for him. How old are you? You never reach 50 or 60. You don't dey complain of body here and there. Come collect your own Fire Down. 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You don't visit Mr. A, you don't visit Mr. B. You self don't tire. Your body no still dey okay. 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There is nothing where God no fit do. There is power in herb. Power, the root and herb. Visit me, Baba Ilorin, aka Mr. Fire Down. My office, the number 80 Medical Stores Road, before Ogiagia Hotel, Benin City. And my phone number, now 090-30-48-74-23. Again, 090-30-48-74-23. If man too dey chop sweet things, if he make man not dey active well as a man. Some natural transmitted diseases where them catch from their partner also dey affect them. My brother, not on to storyteller. If infection carry head enter man body, it go make some things not dey work well for man body. Waist pain, back pain. Some people go dey find them difficult to walk from one point to another point. From waist down, you go dey feel pain. My brother, not go for temporary solution, no. Go for permanent solution. It no good make man run from smoke without quenching the fire. If you come, we go first use machine test your body before we go give you treatment. Una know say some people dey very careless with their health. Now when infection don't nearly damage their organ finish for their body, before they go come to look for solution. How you go take no say infection day your body? You feel they feel heaviness and tiredness or itching and scratching all over your body. Try visit me, Baba Ilorin, aka Mr. Fire Down. My phone number now 090-30-48-74-23. 090-30-48-74-23. My phone number again now 090-30-48-74-23. 090-30-48-74-23. 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Any sickness will worry you. My brother, worry and back. Una do.
0: Olajude, Olajude, la wangangbe, Aisha, idilewa.
4: Hello, my listeners. My name is Baba Miracle, aka Baba Twins. Why people they call me Baba Twins? Now because of the natural herbal medicine where God they help me to take put smile for husband and wife face on any matter where concern inability to produce children. My office is down Berekete for number 17, Orobo Street, back of Ego Local Government, Uselu Market, Bini City, Edo State. 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Once again, 081-35-57-9700. Many health factors now feel lead to the issue of child problem between husband and wife. But I go first talk on the one way consign man. Some men not feel satisfied their woman inside room as a result of weakness where yama don't cause for inside their body. Why some men they battle with this weakness as a result of too much sugar for their body or some other serious health condition where don't affect the water where they produce for their body. So if you be man, where you don't go for checkup, they confirm and say you get infection where they cause your weakness. Abi they even cause wahala for house between you and your wife as a result of child problem. My brother, no sleep on top bicycle. E good, make you try visit me, Baba Miracle, aka Baba Twins. My office is down Berekete for number 17, Orobo Street, back of Ego Local Government, Uselu Market, Bini City, Edo State. And you feel call me on top this number 081-35-57-9700. Once again, 081-35-57-9700. And for you woman where they find it difficult to conceive and make your oga Baba Bobo or Baba Twins as a result of yamayama infection, or you know even they see your time again as a woman and you never enter 40 years talk less of 50 years, abi they come small small. If you come this month, next month na wahala. Abi your stomach they big like say you get belle and no be belle, or something like stone they move round for your stomach, or something they walk around your body. My sister, all these symptoms no good for woman body. Oh, abi you be woman, we go get belle today before 1 or 2 months it go don't come down. Try make you visit me, Baba Miracle, aka Baba Twins. Abi na be couple, we don't get one, get two children. To get more, come be wahala. Make una come out too. I don't come with better natural medicine. Where they very good for everybody. As good for man, na so good for woman. House without children, na like feed without player. I pray say God, we don't they do one for others, go do for everybody. So if you be man, and you no feel all grand where as a man for your house, because of weakness, we don't turn you to lazy man. Try make you visit me. Some men no they get feelings at all. Why some no even they get urge? If time reach like this, their network will just fail. My papa don't reach 97 years. He still marry young lady and he perform his civic duty. Well. Make una no lose hope. God, we do for Sarah. We no still forget Anna. Go do na own too. My office is down Berekete for number 17, Orobo Street, back of Ego Local Government, Uselu Market, Bini City, Edo State. My phone number now 081-35-57-9700. Once again, 081-35-57-9700. My wife got that day here with me. What do you get for your fellow women?
5: If you be woman, where infection no let you get joy of marriage. 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After plenty years where I don't marry, I don't get joy of marriage due to this infection. Before I can't get solution through the help of fruits and apps, where help me summer all the yamayama where infection don't cause for my body. Now so God can't do am. Me self can't be mama twins, mama miracle. 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Delay feel the dangerous. Oh, me, mama miracle, aka mama twins, I follow day with my organ. My number now 081-35-57-9700. 081-35-57-9700. 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And them know they tell blind man say ring the follow. Once he touch him, he go run.
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6: 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I occupy stand number 2. 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What if you die your own problem? Where they make you they come for joke? Where you take a solution all day? I don't see damn berekete. I don't carry different Ogbonge medicine. Come for my people in Edo State. Medicine for man and medicine for rheumatism and arthritis. Medicine for man. Name be a man. What we say he cannot answer in name as a man. Man duty na man duty. If your wife call you, you supposed to answer as a man. The hurt and the feeling is no longer there. Man, where we say you cannot perform your duty as a man. Instead of make you come back for work like this, may you and your wife may do as man and woman they do like this. You go to give your wife story. Don't be a newspaper reader. Don't be a storyteller. How long now you go continue to give your wife story? Don't allow your wife to carry your deed to go outside. Now make me come with Muse for a man where we say you cannot handle him in madam where. Come and collect this Muse by the power of Almighty God. Your complaint where your wife they will be a thing of past. Once you satisfy your madam, you make her happy. Now your wife then go be the person to congratulate you for job well done. Medicine for rheumatism and arthritis. Medicine for a man or a woman, where we say you cannot waka at all. If you waka small like this, you go look for somewhere to sit down before you continue the journey. All your vein from your waist down to the leg, maybe you get them. You go just be like say they use bag of cement put for your waist. Under your leg, it will shock you. It will pepper you. You know, go if you know the time where slippers go just remove for your leg. If you sit down small like this, your leg don't swell up. I be your whole na stroke or one part of your hand, it not they let you they carry go up. Or inside your body go they pain you. General weakness of the body. All the time. Come see the betterment of herbal medicine. You go see, say herbal medicine and be the best. You dey take medicine more than many months, many years, you know, you see improvement. I may come by myself. I not say any of my PK come. I may come barakete. Now me sit down. Carry different Ogbonge medicine come all the way from Yoruba land. Instead of you to bend down like this, may you pray back, not let you pray. Now so all your back, all your waist will pain you. Now small word, and then they talk for person when they get sense. If you listen inside Bele or Abele, you go be sickness, say hide me, make I kill you. Expose me, make I leave you. Then be sick. Our GSM number should be in case you want to call me. May you carry baru, may you write and down now. 081 66 22 47 48. I call them again. 081 66 22 47 48. You woman like this, instead of you to enter inside your room, may you carry broom, may you sweep where your waist not they let you sweep at all. How long now you go continue to do all these things? Now small word, now then they talk for person when he gets sense. If you reach inside Bele or a Bele, you go be gay. You will be say you cannot waka without holding walking stick. You cannot move without holding anything where you go take support your leg. The walking stick where you take waka come my place, you go to where I'm. I be your own elebutu. Elebutu mean if you dey waka like this, you go just be like say na foam, then they your leg. Now, so you go to make quick. Slipper, you go to walk out like this. No go know the time where slippers go remove for your leg. You don't know. No be your fault. Because from your waist, that will be deck. The blood where they flow for the air. It's no longer flow again. Something don't block them. Inside that vein, I go give you Ologbojo, baby. Gugu. Ologbojo mean some people where they say they don't use medicine. Several times, different medicine. They don't pack for their belly. You know, they work. If I give you this Ologbojo, baby, Gugu, you use and take gari or you take and take panderiyam. Anywhere where the vein for block, the Ologbojo can't do the thing. By the power of Almighty God, all those things, when did they do you? The pain where you they experience, the stroke where don't visit you before, where you not feel talk where, or if you want to talk like this, now so your mouth bend for one side, you not go feel talk where. Or instead of you to hold Bible like that, make you write something, now so your hand go they shake, your leg go they shake, you go they get general weakness of the body all the time. Now small word, and then they talk for person when they get sense. If you listen inside Bele, it go be the all these things, when did they do you? By the power of Almighty God, once I give you this root and herbs, all those things will be a thing of past. Come and see the betterment of Abba medicine. You go see say Abba medicine and be the best. Now maybe Baba Oyo, aka Stand and Waka, I dey ongoing trade fair when it dey happen for Ring Road, inside Ring Road roundabout. I occupy